Would you tell me, please, which way I ought to go from here? I don't much care where, but it doesn't matter which way you go, so long as I get somewhere. How long is forever? Sometimes just sex. We're all mad here. I'm afraid I can't explain myself, sir, because I'm not myself. I'm not myself. I'm not myself. I wonder if I've changed in the night. Let me think. Well, the same I got here this morning, I almost think I can remember feeling a little different. What do I have to say? The next question is, who in the world am I?

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It's what I need to stay strong. I know you have a day job, but mine is 24/7. I feel like writing a book. I guess I lied in the hook, 'cause I still love you and I need you by my side if I could. The irony is, if my career in music didn't exist in 6 years, yeah, you'd probably be my wife with a kid. I'm frightened to think, if I depend on cider and drink and light in a spliff, I fall into a spiral and it's just hiding my misguiding thoughts that I'm trying to kill. And I'll be writing my will before I'm 27. I'll die from a thrill, go down in history as just a wasted talent. Can I face the challenge, or did I make a

sound is everywhere. Speakers are hidden in every corner, in the walls, in the ceiling. The bass comes from the ground itself, vibrating the floor beneath your feet.

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More vibes, more bass, more energy. More sounds that feel this heavenly. Locked in and I'm lost in a melody. 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

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They were talking about cotton. I stood straight up in the field. 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

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He was talking about cotton. Oh, yeah.

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I'm very crazy about Lucille. Lucille took me from the plantation.

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I used to sing spirituals, and I thought that this was the thing that I wanted to do. But somehow or other, when I went in the army, I picked up on Lucille, start singing the blues. Well, now when I'm paying my dues, maybe you don't know what I mean when I say paying dues. I mean when things are bad with me, I can always, you know, depend on Lucille. Sort of hard to talk to you myself. I guess I'll let Lucille say a few words and then

Maybe I'm lonely. Well, not maybe, I am lonely. I pick up Lucille and it bring out those funny sounds that sound good to me, you know. Sometimes I get to a place where I can't even say nothing.

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Take it easy, Lucille. I like the way Sammy sings, and I like the way Frank sings. But I can get a little Frank, Sammy, little Ray Charles. In fact, all the people with soul in this

A lot of you want to know why I call the guitar Lucille. Lucille have practically saved my life 2 or 3 times. No kidding, really have. I remember once I was in an automobile accident, and when the car stopped turning over, it fell over on Lucille, and it held it up off of me, really, it held it up off of me. So that's one time it saved my life. The way I came by the name of Lucille, I was over in Twist, Arkansas. I know you've never heard of that one, have you? And one night, the guy started a ball over there, you know, started brawling, you know what I mean. And the guy that was mad with this old lady, when she fell over on this gas tank that was burning for heat,

A message to America from the Islamic State. The fringe faction taken action. Beheading as a sign of protest. An expression of faith. Not even open to debate. In New York City, a few days later, a man orchestrated for himself the very same fate. Beheading as suicide. Curbside. The Apostle Paul, born a Jew, converted to Christianity, so goes the litany, bared his neck of his own free will. Let all the watchers have their fill. What is it with humans and splatter? They say Salome commanded John the Baptist's head on a platter. In Brazil, a referee had his head torn off by football fans and placed on a spike on the pitch. Bloodthirsty crowd watching his body twitch. I swear writing this list is making me sick. Been done in China, in Chile, in Denmark for witchcraft. In England, too many to list, most often for treason. Have we no reason? We are the ones who have lost our heads. We have all been decapitated. Had them taken from us, or handed them over willingly to heads of states, to religious leaders and politicians, anyone whose position confers on them an element of predestiny, of ordained knowledge of what we know not.

their munitions and state their conditions. What is the real agenda? Always look to see who will profit when they ask for your offers. Who will rise in power? Who will line their coffers? Who's buying that hacienda? That's always the bottom line. That is always the sign.

and take back your head. Call for the immediate cessation of armed conflict and the abomination of the refusal of the havers to approach equalization. Education is the foundation, not exploitation at the hands of who used to be commonly known as the man. At the hands of the dictators and presidents. At the hands of faith being the explanation, the justification for barbaric acts, defying imagination throughout every denomination and every generation.

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Anything your heart desires.

you wish upon a star, your dreams come true. When you wished upon a star, makes no difference who you are, your dreams are.